0: pictures. Both drivers advised they did not need medical attention. 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
1: Thanks, Jeffrey.

0: 342, Mike. 1012 has 1089 en route, reference flat left front tire. I'm going to be 1098, 16.
1: Therefore.

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1: Right.
0: 1078, southbound on Highway 103 from Denton Road, Mazda RX-7, possible 1047. I transferred information over to Saline County. Nineteen twenty.

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0: 1082, 49 on Highway 2, Nebraska Passenger 20, A-Adam, A-Adam 16, 20, A-A 16, on our white Mercedes.
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4-0-10-5-10-60. Ask white female. Cynthia S. Hansen, last name H. Henry, A. Adam and Nora S. Sam, E. Edward and Nora, first name. T. Charles Y. Young and Nora, T. Tom H. Henry, I. Ida, A. Adam, no initial S. Sam. Date of birth, 1955-11-1-1, 1955, November 11, Nebraska, white female.

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1: 1949.

Portland. 10-4, 1074, mile marker 44, highway 77 southbound, 4477 southbound, a silver sedan, a blue Buick, and a darker sedan, all going high speeds, southbound, RP disconnected, no further information. Thank you.

0: 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Go ahead.
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0: 10-4.
2: With vehicle 4038 westbound, white Jeep Compass, Texas license, V-Victor, V-Victor, 7592. Possibly took the westbound off-ramp, high 1048, RP advised above 100 miles an hour, per LPD, 2007.

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0: That's 618. Six and eight, 10-9, that last traffic didn't come through.
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0: 95. Just confirming, 394 eastbound?
1: Yes, 394 eastbound.
0: Ten 59 responding to 394 ID eastbound. Switch to H secure 4, H Henry secure 4.

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0: 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We have Nebraska. 28 Adam. 155. White GMC Yukon.
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0: Deborah J. Troster, last name. Tom Robert Ocean. Edward Sam Tom. Edward Robert, first name. David Edward Boy. Robert Adam. Initial check John. 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

6 Wings, 1029, 1060, 1002, Nebraska. First driver, Brandon Martinez, spelling last, Mary, Adam, Robert, Tom, Ida, Nora, Edward, Zebra, spelling first, Boy, Robert, Adam, Nora, David, Ocean, Nora, date of birth 2008, 0104.

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Do you have an OLN for that mail? 10-4, let me look up some things here.

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1: Jim 4 Wilson.
0: Go also.
1: Jim 29, Nebraska Mail. Geezer, Ogston, Martinez, spelling last. Two last names, I believe. Adam, George, Union, Sam, Tom, Ida, Nora, second last name. Mary, Adam, Robert, Tom, Ida, Nora, Edward, Zebra, spelling first. George, Edward, Zebra, Edward, Robert, Davis, 2001, 0916.

0: Seward 618, no 29, no oil and admin record only, no locals.
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0: 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It was that way.
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0: Tia M. Rasmussen, last name. Robert Adam Sam, Mary Union Sam, Sam Edward Nora, first name. Tom Ida Adam, Michelle and Mary. 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

0: 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With the rush messenger 22 and Mary 832 and Mary 832 on a black Nissan Altima.
1: 2154. 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
1: I mean, there's going to be two vehicles. One right now is about 100 miles an hour. It's going to be a two-door silver or white sedan, possibly convertible. It's got a dark top. Down through 70th on 80.
2: 10-4.

0: Forward, did you say? I'm leaving the office right now. Where's that car?
1: Just going past the exit ramp for the 405.
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0: Ground is 3 units, second car exited. 1 mile per hour, still westbound. He slowed down consistently. Considerably.
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0: I'll let you know, it's 40th Street. 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
1: 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He's number 3 lane. 402.

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Yeah, I'm right behind it. Looks like we've got Iowa passenger, Paul, Robert, J. John, 129. It's on a Toyota Solara. Correction, P. Paul, H. Henry, J. John, 129.

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1: Reference Iowa, Peabody, Henry, Dijon, 129, no, 29 on a white 2004 Toyota Camry. Caden Wynn out of Sioux City, Iowa. 8 of 2026.
0: Looks like he's having a little trouble in the lanes, but he does have a passenger side brake light out, so I'm going to be 10-2 with it. Lighting up at Highland Boulevard.
1: 2137.
0: And he's coming to a stop, just going to be in the driving lane here, so.
2: 457, we'll be with him on the stop.
1: 2137.

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0: 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Checking licenses?

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0: 402 eastbound with Illinois trailer 102845-0 at Santee Tom, 102845-0 at Santee Tom on a wall box trailer.
1: 2140. Go ahead, 457.
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0: 82, I-180 in Superior Junction, Nebraska passenger, B-Boy, G. George, K-King, 889, BGK 889 on a gray Mercedes. 2142.

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1: 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Columbia and Bradford.
0: 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Be an older white Chevy truck.
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0: 45 in the sphere. At 180 sphere, you're eastbound over Sedan. They might be stuck.
1: Hey, how you going?
0: We got two SUVs southbound on 10th from Spreaker.

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0: I'll be on normal and 5-6 with two motorcycles. No plates, no papers. Driver one's wearing a white helmet, gray sweatpants, gray shirt. 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
1: 2202.
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1: No, 1029, not 1016, a local to Nebraska. 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
0: 5.
1: 5th Street in front of Domino's. City Streets is requesting an officer when available to assist getting vehicles moved as they're painting lines.
0: 10-4.
2: Chester.
1: Go ahead.
2: Lieutenant Cliff, William Tower Street. I'll handle Domino's.
1: 10-4, 2210.

921 210th Road, 921 210th Road. Neighbor is stating that their neighbor is shooting off a gun. Happened at 8:30 and, correction, 2230 and 2200 tonight. They do have children in the house that are scared. Neighbor is his brother.

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1: Good.
0: It's 16 feet fall, 714, correct?
1: Yes, yes.
0: Can you call the RV back? I don't see anybody around.

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1: 27th and Old Dairy, Nebraska, Kirby, Boy, Ida, J. John, 458, Boy, Ida, John, 458 on a white Ford Escape.
0: 21.

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1: 3.
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1: Jet 78, if you get a call about an individual walking westbound O Street Road, be in a black shirt, blue pants, carrying a sack and a flashlight, 6184.

0: south on 70th from Mike Seward.
1: Back on, getting on Wood Street bike. That was very high rate of speed, eastbound. It's red tide, 7301. Set up to go east. Always keep watching it.

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1: You see his back side of the mall on a 6-6 or no now?
0: Sounds good.
1: Where's he at, you said?
0: You threw a Q Street in from 6-6. Throw a Q Street in from 6-6, it'll take you back to the parking garage. He rode into the parking garage. Has not come out yet.
1: Alright, I'll be coming in from Lindcrest.

695 Lincoln, 1082. Fletcher Avenue and North 28th Street, Nebraska. 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
0: Superior Street and Camper Circle, Nebraska, B-Boy, G-George, E-Edward, 165, B-G-E, 165, check them back on a silver SUV. 32. Charles, Charles, Adam, Lincoln, Lincoln, spelling first, George, Adam, Robert, Robert, Edward, Tom, Tom, middle initial, and Mary. Date of birth, 1983-0929.
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0: 27 of Superior with California temporary plate E Edward T Charles 78 Y Young 62 EC 78 Y Young 62 on a gray Mazda CX 9. It's going to be abandoned in the turn lane.
1: 2244.

0: 623. Go ahead. Reference McCall spoke to him about noises in the night and scaring the neighbors. We 1098-10-8, code 2.
1: 10-4.
2: But I don't see any other bikes so far.
1: Yeah, we see this bike was completely hot rod red.

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1: He was a U-turn, and then we did not have on gas car, but he was 78 miles an hour on 0.

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2: Go ahead. An individual advised he was walking back to sewer from work at the 3-2 speedy mark. He advised the Alpha to move to 89 route to make go to
3: 2251.
0: F1275, should come back to a red Ford sedan.

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1: 22-52. Lincoln 115, status check. NS Sierra, I have a vehicle taking off for me, north 27th, westbound. Here. Dark SUV. Westbound, north 27th, I have not lit it up yet.
2: I'm at 20th and Superior.
1: Down 27th. Almost to Fletcher, no lights. They're northbound on 27th, just went through the light at
3: Polkway. Yeah, I saw northbound 27, very high speed.
2: We got
3: it. We're in the future. High speed.

0: 还有一个飞机飞机在give you direction here.
1: Turn westbound over, westbound over.
0: Turn way down. And would you broadcast the FPD LSO?
1: Turn over southbound, back to 14-3 on Alvo.
0: Direct up, down Alamo Road, Alamo Road, head back on 13th Street.
2: 368, can you back off your mic? It sounds like you're talking to a Burger King drive thru.
0: Centurion Drive, southbound. Centurion Drive.
3: Looks like they're going to try to maybe bed down in that neighborhood.

over Centurion Drive and Humphrey Avenue. It's going to go westbound on Humphrey. And passenger no passing zone through Redstone Road. Still westbound Humphrey Avenue.

Still west, Don Humphrey. Apologies for the comms, we're fighting them. North 14th, stand by. Going to go northbound on North 15th from Humphrey. It's going to make a westbound turn onto Whitewater Lane.

0: 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Pass rear down, running on foot.
1: What's the 20 of the passenger?
0: 20 northbound, 6831. 6831, running northbound. Right there. Vehicle's parked outside of 6825 Whitewater Lane. It could be the driver. I didn't see which side he got out. It looked like the passenger side.
1: I'm at Whitewater.
2: I've worn the pants.
1: I'm going to go for the passenger then.
2: Passenger's in my case.
1: 10-4. The driver?
2: And a Sierra, what address?
0: 6825. That's the end of that cul-de-sac to be drove past. You guys drove past. Got out, ran inside, 6825. Driver just got out, running in the back yard here.
1: Finish.
0: You're on southbound. In the backyard here. I jump Humphrey at 14th. South side of the house.

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1: Lincoln 10-4, driver in custody.

0: 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It's parked in front of 6825 Whitewater Lane.
1: Anybody with the vehicle right now?
0: No. No units with the vehicle.
2: I'll get the vehicle.

0: 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The second one that they took behind the house was the driver.
1: 8358, if you want to go up to that residence where they dumped the vehicle, please.
0: Six eight, what is the car in it?
2: Turn left.
0: Keep going. Keep going, straight in front of you. Directly in front of you. It's the car that's alone in the driveway, just after your driver's door.
2: SUV?
0: It's by itself, parked in the middle of the driveway.
3: Three 358, I'll be there in a second, we can clear it.
4: I'm out with 358, 448 is

Chase 361. It's going to be a black SUV. 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It's going south. Can you get that plate for me?

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0: 10-4 reference 1039. Young David Derby Boy 500 nothing 29 on a 2009 Mercedes ML350. Joshua Cruz Barrentos out of Lincoln 531-2027.
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1: Can you get an ETA on
2: the 10-4, Stanley? It just headed southbound from 14th and Superior. Should be there within a minute.
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David Adam Union, first name. King Ocean Henry. 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

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Boy Union Sam, Sam Edward, first name. Adam Robert Oceanor, Marshall T. Tom. 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

0: 939 Nebraska Vin. John Frank 2. 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Boy Charles 1. 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
0: Grant F. Schlottman, last name. Sam Charles Henry, Lincoln Ocean Tom, Mary Adam Nora, first name. George Robert Adam, Nora Tom, initial F. Frank, date of birth, 1943, 0110.

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0: the reporting party involved in any way, just a passerby. Also, are they still in line?
1: Reporting party is not involved. She's just on scene. She is in the truck area.
0: 10-4, are we still connected with her?
1: Yes.
0: The 26.

0: 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Good. I don't know if you're reading the CAD, but there's notes indicated that a truck is trying to back out of the rest area entrance now. You might have a real traffic hazard here. Jet 4.
1: Seward SO units.
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1: 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I'm unsure if they're backing up onto the interstate or not. I'm still trying to figure that out.
0: We're about a minute out. We'll get it figured out here in a second.
1: 10-4.

0: the real location of where these two individuals are.
1: Based on RP, I believe they're on the car side. The one truck was sleeping, blocking the exit.
0: 10-4-2-9 zone.
1: Sure.

0: Yeah, I believe the truck leaving is the one that may have been parked over here as well.
1: Four. Do you want me to go after it, or are we good with it being done?
0: I just let him go. I'm going to make 25 with this truck.

0: 1060 Pennsylvania Mail.
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0: Chandra for Rye, spelling last, Robert Adam Ida, spelling first, Charles Henry Adam Nora David Robert Adam, spelling middle, Boy Ida Robert. 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

6, TQ 618. Go ahead. RP says they've been here for 15 minutes and he was here the whole time. She also says the other driver was reportedly trying to get him to move for 30 minutes prior to that, so 45 at least. And she advised she observed anything physical. Negative. Negative. All verbal. But she is also unable to leave until he does. Yeah, 4. 916, 2-2. Good. Go ahead.

0: Sisters?
1: Yes. 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No locals.
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3: No, 16, 22, Stewart. Do you have any other vehicle's information for the suspect?
1: Negative.
3: It's going to be main trailer plate 545-1684. Repeating, main 545-1684.
1: 10-4.

0: 6023, that cab is going to be Ohio apportioned, Paul X-Ray David 2473. 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
0: 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Railway Cell.
1: 55.

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0: Seward 9166. Reckless dark blue Ford F-150, 17 County.
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0: Caller advising the pickup is about to hit the bridge. He also advised 370.
1: 10-4, is RP following and staying on the line?
0: RP is on the line. He can see the vehicle up ahead.
1: 10-4.
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0: 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Reckless vehicle would be up at the next bridge ahead.
1: Yeah, well.

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0: 10-6 Range. 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
0: 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No.
1: Good.
0: Do you have a vehicle color?
1: Dark blue.

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0: For one, I'll be en route to State Capitol for honor guard detail.
1: 638.

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0: 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I'm trying to catch up.

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1: 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No violations observed. 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
1: Good.
0: There's another vehicle in that driveway. We want to try to make 1025.
1: I'm going to route.
0: 4166-9166. You on a 50 for us in Seward for 1035. 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
1: Go ahead.
0: Show me out. The PD units will be on their radio channel.
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0: This is a Seward County warrant, correct?
1: Temporary District Court, civil.
0: Ten-four. We're gonna attempt to make 10-25.
1: Ten-four.
2: Four-one-six-two-zero-Seward.
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1: Hey, Mark.

0: 662. We're not getting an answer, but the individual said that Derek is home.
1: An individual says they're on the phone.
0: They are home.
1: 10-4, suspect is home.

0: Nebraska 16, Mary, 674, also.
1: Alright, Buffalo.
0: Spot registered owner just arrived on scene. He's trying to get his car back. He advised that they are inside the home and possibly have his keys.

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1: 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We've got the back door to the top floor covered. 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
0: Communicating ordinance violation call, the 2100 block of North 2nd Street, called in by City of Seward. I'll be now.
1: 0819.

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0: Reckless driver pulled off at the donor rest stop about 5 ago. His off-white or tan cab semi was all over the roadway, middle of the road. RP states the front wheel well is ripped off. The male driver, 20 to 30 year old, brown hair, brown beard. RP is also in a big vehicle and has video footage if needed.
1: 10-4, is the RP out with the vehicle?
0: I guess RP kept driving.
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0: 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This individual has parked herself in a way that prevents her from getting out. Any other way than backing up?
1: 1100.
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2: State Roads employees directed me to have the semi run over the pole that she was stuck on. I'll be having 1025 further up the road with her to get more details.
1: 1045.

0: 916 Sandwicher 10, 2960 Locals, Pennsylvania, Whitefield.
1: Good.
0: I think it's Nilifar Yurova, spelling last, Young Ocean, Robert Ocean, Victor Adams, point first, Nora Ida Lincoln, Union, Frank, Adam Robert. This might be switched around. Date of birth, 1993-0704. Repeat, 1993-0704. Now, check fixer.
1: Good.
2: The name just ran. If you haven't, can you create a separate call for service or if it's property damage and add that CNAL's information into that call also?
1: Good.
2: Reference a reckless driving complaint, you can show me out with a semi-matching that description at the gun arrest area.
1: Okay.

0: Good.
1: No 29 out 1060, no locals. Did receive a 1050 hit, possible terrorist organization member.
0: Is that a similarity or an actual hit?
1: Same first, last name, and date of birth.
0: Sir, do you want to go on?
1: Three five zero nine five two four one. It's the same on the hit.
0: Four.

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0: 516 Chulancer at 1039. Main trailer plate. Five five five, 8945, repeating 555, 8945. What are we heading in?
1: 1119.
0: 1066 1029 1060 Mail, California.
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2: Thirteen thirteen 285th Little Cubs Daycare Director has questions about parental. About a parent dropping children off and videotaping. Would like to speak to law enforcement.
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0: 91621, that comes back to a 2021 Freightliner truck to Waystar LLC, North Royalton, Ohio, expiring 2027.
1: Now it's 661. Leave me aside of that call for a few minutes. I got notes to take.
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0: 379.7 east. Now it's going to be with a tractor trailer combination. The trailer plate is going to be California 4 SAM A Adam 8976. 4 FA 8976, California.
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616, repeat at 1029, 1060, supply 1040, California, operator Winterville. Last name, S. Sam, I. Ida, and Nora, G. George, H. Henry. First name, P. Paul, A. Adam, R. Robert, A. Adam, M. Mary. Subject shows no middle initial. Date of birth, 1998, 0214, February 14th, 1998. 2960 triple I 1040, please. 1012.

0: Sir, 91616.
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0: Do you have Olin?
1: That's affirmative. California Olin as follows. Y Young, 536, 534 G George. Repeating, California Y Young, 536, 534 G George. Correction, I believe that last digit's actually going to be a 6. It's going to be Y Young, 536, 5346.
0: Number 5.

0: Stuart, and hang on, 616.
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0: 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Positive triple I, negative 1040.
1: 10-4, can you take a copy of that triple I in my Boston dispatch? I'll pick it up later. Thank you.

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0: again.
1: 390.
0: Hey.

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0: 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Law enforcement has also been advised. 13-year-old.
1: Trying to keep her awake.
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1: 13-year-old.

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1: Good.
0: 379 eastbound off ramp with California 8 G George Lincoln 275 8 GLL 275 also 1029 1060 only California operator when you're available.
1: Six 16, go ahead, with
0: 1029. 1029, 1060, California operator. Last name has two parts. First part, B. Edward, S. Sam, T. Tom, R. Robert, A. Adam, D. David, A. Adam. Second part, B. Boy, O. Ocean, and Nora, I. Ida, L. Lincoln, A. Adam. First name, H. Henry, E. Edward, R. Robert, I. Ida, B. Boy, E. Edward, R. Robert, T. Tom, O. Ocean. Subject shows no middle initial. Date of birth 1971, 1204, December 4th, 1971. 2961 question.

0: 6161.
1: That's affirmative. 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

0: presentation, Milford Rescue Hall, second page, Milford Rescue Hall, 3169 Rokeby Road, 3169 Rokeby Road, 16-year-old female has overdosed on unknown stove, law enforcement advised en route. Patient suit, feeling tired and dizzy. 13-1.
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0: 66. 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
1: Oscar Mayo on a POV. KLC Greason, spelling last, George, Robert, Edward, Ida, Sam, Edward, Nora. Spelling first, Charles, Adam, Lincoln, Edward, middle C, Charles. Date of birth, 2008, 0429.

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1: 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Go ahead, 416.
0: Yeah, Highway 15, just north of Pinewood, with 16G George 264.

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0: Just 1078, approximately an hour ago, white golden doodle missing from the area of 2230 Meadow Lane was headed towards the cemetery on Waverly.
1: Right after I'm done. Four. 660, 1029, 1060 in Nebraska now.
2: Go ahead.
1: Jeffrey L. Noxon, spelling last, Nora, Ocean, X-ray, Ocean, Nora, spelling first, John, Edward, Frank, Frank, Robert, Edward, Young, Middle Lincoln, Edward, 1966, 11, 25.

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0: 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DHHS on PBX.
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0: 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If Teresa Schrock calls, transfer to myself.
1: Come on.

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0: Now, 6-8.
2: Do you have a Morgan with HHS's number by any chance?
0: Yes, I can call her.
2: Number 54 at the Milford office, please.
0: 10-4. The Milford office, patrol or Milford PD?

0: 180 in Superior.
1: This is vehicle 399 ID eastbound, white Freightliner with SAM TTOM IIDA on the trailer. Vehicle all over the road at 1048, almost ran vehicles, other vehicles off the road. 399 ID eastbound.
0: Double descent, that calls me as well.
1: 14 and 15.

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1: I'll be right 1019 patrol 2 juvenile 1012 mileage 130 931.
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2: 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Green Gullet.
3: Recognize a livestock caller 404 westbound that's pulled over. It looks like his trailer brakes might be on fire.

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0: 军人那种，现在军人那。
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2: Pilot.
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1: Yeah,

0: 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Yeah. 1022, disregard last being a homeowner. Accidental.
1: Ten four, 1026.

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0: Columbia and Maine, correction, Seward. Columbia and Seward, Outwit, Nebraska, 16, A. Adams, 650, on a black Jeep.
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3: 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I'm in the parking lot.
2: Or I'll send them out.
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0: 1076.
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0: 9166. You apparently left a message with probation earlier. This lady is calling back. Do you want to speak to her?
1: Or if it's Carmen, transfer through to myself.
0: Transferring.

0: 416 here, 1029, 1060, Nebraska Mail. I'm not out with anyone.
1: Go ahead.
0: Corey A. Hansen, spelling last. Henry Adam, Nora, Sam, Edward, Nora, spelling first. Charles Ocean, Robert, Edward Young, middle Adam, date of birth. 1984, 0816.

0: Stewart 4166, no 1029. Expired, surrendered, suspended, revoked. ID card only.
1: 10-4. Thank you.

0: through 9166.
1: Six, go.
0: I have Jamie with Brian East on PBX wanting to speak to you.
1: 10-4, transfer myself.
0: 10-4.

0: Siri now in 621 status.
1: I'm 10-4. I'll be here in a minute. I don't need additional status checks. Also.
0: 10-4. Go ahead, Delta.
1: Is 616 10-4. I'm just noticing his last 10-52 is still open.
0: Yeah. Sewer 91616.
2: Six one six.
0: You're clear of that traffic stop, yes?
2: That's affirmative. Just a couple of minutes after we spoke on the phone, I cleared.
0: Sounds good, thank you.
1: 621 10-4, 10-4-6.

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0: Wellness Center parking lot, 16 Commercial, 216 G George.
1: 10-4.
2: Right. 379 westbound off ramp.

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1: Go ahead.
0: Katrina K. Raymer, spelling last. Robert Adam Mary Edward Robert, spelling first. King Adam Tom Robert Ida Nora Adam, middle King, date of birth 1981, 1009.
1: No, 1029, not 1060. No locals. She has a interlock permit that expires December 23rd, 2026.

0: 616er. See it. 1029, 1060. Probably try Nebraska. The information is going to be coming off of a Mexico consular ID card. Advise when prepared to copy.
1: Go ahead.
0: Last name, two parts. First part, O. Lincoln, O. Ocean, T. Paul, E. Edwards, Z. Zebra. Second, B. Boy, O. Ocean, T. Tom, E. Edward, L. Lincoln, L. Lincoln, O. Ocean. First name, H. Henry, U. Union, G. George, O. Ocean. This ID shows no middle initial. Date of birth, 1988. And it's going to be either 0211 or 1102, 1988. 2960 on the list.

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0: 6, go.
1: Received HHS intake. Can I just scan this to the call that you're working on right now, or do I need to make a separate call for 9168?
0: No, just scan it into the current call. 1026.
1: 10-4.

0: Just confirming, I have received another intake reference the same family with a different intake number. I can still scan this one into your call, too?
1: Yes, 10-4 per HHS. There have been several calls about this particular incident. You can just add all of them to the same call for service.
0: 10-4, thank you.

0: 916, you want to...
1: Go ahead.
0: 1036.
1: 1829.

0: 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Go ahead.
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0: 10-4.

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1: Reference 66 is call. I'll be out at 372 266th Road.

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1: Hi.
0: Myself, 618 and 622 will be back around 3167 Roca Bay.
1: 10-4.

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1: How long?
0: 10 blocks.